0: her then Prince Charles told her brother, rest assured, will forget her soon enough. It comes from the memoir of Diana's brother Earl Spencer, which has been serialised in the Daily Mail. There were wins last night for Everton, Aston Villa, Brighton and Fleetwood Town in the English League Cup. That's the latest from Radio News Hub. I'm Jules Eastbridge.
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2: Amber Weather with Paradise Windows, manufacturing the very best in Rahal windows and doors for over 20 years to the trade and public.
0: Variable amounts of cloud throughout Thursday with some sunny spells, but most areas were at risk of a shower. Temperatures ranging from 15 degrees Celsius in the north to 20 degrees Celsius in the south.

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1: 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News.
2: A body has been found in the search for three-year-old Noah Woods, who vanished after a visit to a village playground in Suffolk. Police say the body was discovered in a nearby pond and that Noah's family have been told. This is Superintendent Tom Pearce from Suffolk Police.
3: We have been overwhelmed by the outpouring of public support and people putting on their boots to help us with the search. As a parent myself, I completely understand why people would want to help, and such a response is one that typifies the strong sense of community and the heartwarming nature of Suffolk people.
2: The calls for the Prime Minister to reject applications for new drilling licences for the Rosebank oil field in the North Sea. In a letter to Andy Burnham and the Energy Secretary Miatta van Bulle, a group of 575 experts have warned against approving the oil field, arguing the decision would fly in the face of climate science and see the UK breach its national and international climate commitments. An Energy Department spokesperson says any decision will take into account all relevant evidence, including environmental assessments and public representations received during the consultation process. The government's been warned that the review of local government reorganisation must lead to a material change in direction, or flagship reforms and devolution will be undermined. In a letter to the local government minister Jim McMahon, the County Council Network say without a new approach emerging from a pause in the process, a more costly and fragmented system will emerge that is less effective than the current two-tier structures. King Charles has disputed claims he told Princess Diana's brother, rest assured, will forget her soon enough in the days following her death. The claim comes from a memoir of Diana's brother, Earl Spencer. It is alleged the comment was made by Charles over arrangements for Diana's funeral. Unison is calling for large employers to check their pay structures every 3 years to ensure that women are being treated fairly. And last night, the wins for Brighton, Everton, Aston Villa and Fleetwood Town in the English League Cup. Tonight, Norwich City travel to Manchester City for a place in the fourth round. That's the latest from Radio News Hub. I'm Jules Eastbridge.
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1: Amber Weather with Paradise Windows, manufacturing the very best in Rahal windows and doors for over 20 years to the trade and public.
2: Variable amounts of cloud throughout Thursday with some sunny spells, but most areas were at risk of a shower. Temperatures ranging from 15 degrees Celsius in the north to 20 degrees Celsius in the south.
1: Amber Sound.

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2: It's been confirmed the body's been found in the search for three-year-old Noah Woods, who vanished after a visit to a village playground. This is Superintendent Tom Pearce from Suffolk Police.
3: Police dive team this afternoon have sadly recovered the body of a child from Decoy Pond in Branston. Formal identification has yet to take place. The family of Noah Woods have been informed of this development.
2: Climate scientists, health professionals and conservationists are making fresh calls for the Prime Minister Andy Burnham to reject applications for new drilling licences for the Rosebank oil field in the North Sea. In a letter to Mr Burnham and the Energy Secretary Miatta van Bulle, a group of 575 experts are warning against approving the oil field, arguing the decision would fly in the face of climate science and see the UK breach its national and international climate commitments. On the decision to pause local government reorganisation, there's a warning the review must lead to a material change in direction, or flagship reforms and devolution will be undermined. It's come from the County Council Network in a letter to the local government minister, Jim McMahon, with the CCN saying that without a new approach emerging, on the pause in the process, a more costly and fragmented system will emerge that is less effective than the current two-tier structures. The Oxfordshire village of Piddington has voted to become an independent state, following government plans to house over 1,000 asylum seekers in a nearby former military base. Andy Burnham says the government are trying to ensure a fair plan.
4: We also made a commitment to people to end the use of hotels to house refugees and asylum seekers, and that commitment needs to be honoured, and I think the vast majority of people say, yep, that really does need to proceed.
2: Large employers have been urged to check their pay structures every 3 years to ensure women have been treated fairly. Research by Unison suggests the current equal pay system is not fit for purpose, as it relies too heavily on workers taking lengthy and complex legal action against employers suspected of breaking the law. And the wins last night in the EFL Cup for Everton, Aston Villa, Brighton and Fleetwood Town. That's the latest from Radio News Hub. I'm Jules Eastbridge.
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1: Amber weather with Paradise Windows, manufacturing the very best in Rahal windows and doors for over 20 years to the trade and public.
2: Variable amounts of cloud throughout Thursday with some sunny spells, but most areas were at risk of a shower. Temperatures ranging from 15 degrees Celsius in the north to 20 degrees Celsius in the south.
1: The Twilight.

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1: 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This is Amber Sound.
2: A body's been found in the search for three-year-old Noah Woods, who disappeared after a visit to a playground in Suffolk. This is Superintendent Tom Pearce from Suffolk Police.
3: Formal identification has yet to take place. The family of Noah Woods have been informed of this development. The discovery of the body is currently being treated as not suspicious but unexplained. The coroner will be informed of this development.
2: There are calls for the Prime Minister to reject applications for new drilling licences for the Rosebank oil field in the North Sea. In a letter to Andy Burnham and the Energy Secretary Miatta Van Buller, a group of 575 experts have warned against approving the oil field, arguing the decision would fly in the face of climate science and see the UK breach its national and international climate commitments. An Energy Department spokesperson says any decision will take into account all relevant evidence, including environmental assessments and public representations received during the consultation process. The government's been warned the review of local government reorganisation must lead to a material change in direction or flagship reforms and devolution will be undermined. In a letter to Jim McMahon, the local government minister, the County Council network say that without a new approach emerging for the pause in the process, a more costly and fragmented system will emerge that is less effective than the current two-tier structures.
4: This involves difficult decisions. It's about fairness across the country. Not saying that only one part of the country or one group of community should do all of the work. It's difficult, and obviously I will look at the issues being raised.
2: That's Andy Burnham and Oxfordshire Village Piddington's vote to become an independent state. The result follows government plans to house over 1,000 asylum seekers in a nearby former military base. The union is calling on large employers to check their pay structures every 3 years to ensure women are being treated fairly. Unison says research suggests the current equal pay system is not fit for purpose. And Brighton, Everton, Aston Villa and Fleetwood Town book their place in the next round of the EFL Cup. That's the latest from Radio News Hub. I'm Jules Eastbridge.
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1: Amber Weather with Paradise Windows, manufacturing the very best in Rahal windows and doors for over 20 years to the trade and public.
2: There'll be variable amounts of cloud throughout today with some sunny spells, but most areas are at risk of a shower. Temperatures ranging from 15 degrees Celsius in the north to 20 degrees Celsius in the south.
1: The Twilight.

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1: 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News.
2: It's been confirmed that a body's been found in the search for three-year-old Noah Woods, who vanished after a visit to a village playground. This is Superintendent Tom Pearce from Suffolk Police.
3: Police dive team this afternoon have sadly recovered the body of a child from the decoy pond in Brampton. Formal identification has yet to take place. The family of Noah Woods have been informed of this development.
2: Climate scientists, health professionals and conservationists are making fresh calls for the Prime Minister to reject applications for new drilling licences for the Rosebank oil field in the North Sea. In a letter to Andy Burnham and the Energy Secretary Miatta Van Buller, the group of experts have warned against approving the oil field, arguing the decision would fly in the face of climate science and see the UK reach its national and international climate commitments. Upon the decision to pause local government reorganisation as a warning, the review must lead to a material change in direction or flagship reforms and devolution will be undermined. It's come from the County Council Network in a letter to the local government minister Jim McMahon, with the CCN saying that without a new approach emerging following the pause, a more costly and fragmented system will emerge that is less effective than the current two-tier structures. The Oxfordshire village of Piddington has voted to become an independent state, following government plans to house over 1,000 asylum seekers in a nearby former military base. Andy Burnham says the government are trying to ensure a fair plan.
4: We also made a commitment to people to end the use of hotels to house refugees and asylum seekers, and that commitment needs to be honoured, and I think the vast majority of people say, yep, that really does need to proceed.
2: Unison are urging large employers to check their pay structures every 3 years to ensure that women are being treated fairly. Their research suggests the current equal pay system is not fit for purpose. No wins last night for Everton, Aston Villa, Brighton and Fleetwood Town in the EFL Cup. That's the latest from Radio News Hub. I'm Jules Eastridge.
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1: Amber Weather with Paradise Windows, manufacturing the very best in Rahal windows and doors for over 20 years to the trade and public.
2: There'll be variable amounts of cloud throughout today with some sunny spells, but most areas are at risk of a shower. Temperatures ranging from 15 degrees Celsius in the north to 20 degrees Celsius in the south.
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1: Good morning. It's a brand new day. It's Thursday, the 17th of September, 2026. Amber Sound, Simon with you through until 7 o'clock. Don't forget, of course, you can listen to us on 107.2, also 98.4, or streamers. That's getting popular these days.

0: Great song on Emma Sound coming up after the break. I take that song, also one from Madness and Roxy Music as well.
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0: Thursday morning, 5:31, take that, Could It Be Magic from 1992. Barry Manilow did that, also Donna Summer as well.
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Dave Morris on the way in just over an hour after 7 o'clock. He'll take you through until 10 o'clock. Puff Daddy from 1997, I'll Be Missing You.

0: That's it from me for the first hour of Early Breakfast for this Thursday morning, running with the night from Lionel Richie. Dolce Vita before that, the news is on the way. I'll see you in five.
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4: 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News.
5: Buckingham Palace has hit back at claims made by Princess Diana's brother that Charles told him he'd forget her soon enough after her death. In Earl Spencer's new book, he claims that the row broke out over funeral arrangements and whether Prince William and Prince Harry would walk behind the coffin. The palace says grief can cloud reason and colour memory. A body has been found in the search for three-year-old Noah Woods, who vanished after a visit to a playground in Suffolk. Police say the body was discovered in a nearby pond and that Noah's family had been told. This is Superintendent Tom Pearce from Suffolk Police.
6: We have been overwhelmed by the outpouring of public support and people putting on their boots to help us with the search. As a parent myself, I completely understand why people would want to help, and such a response is one that typifies the strong sense of community and the heartwarming nature of Suffolk people.
5: The Ministry of Justice says no final decision's been made on plans for prisoners to share temporary cells built for one person. It'd be to try and ease the shortage of prison places. A government spokesperson says they'll only double up where it's safe to do so, and they're still assessing other options. US rapper Macklemore has donated his entire net earnings from Ed Sheeran's Loop Tour, $1 million, to charities supporting Palestinian people. The donation comes after the musician was dropped as a supporting act of comments he made about Gaza. Offspring from one of the world's rarest trees has found a new home in Scotland. The cabbage tree is the last of its kind on the planet and is found in a remote part of the South Pacific Ocean. Now scientists have taken a seed from the tree to Logan Botanic Gardens in Dumfries and Galloway so it can be preserved. Richard Baines is their curator.
7: So plants are really important for human existence on our planet. And you know, this plant may have properties which we haven't got a clue about yet. So if we lose this species, once it's gone forever.
5: And Fleetwood Town inflicted a huge upset in the Carabao Cup last night. The League Two side beat the Championship's Sheffield United 1-0. Elsewhere, Brighton came from 2-0 down to beat Manchester United 3-2 at Old Trafford. From Radio News Sub, I'm Frankie Hairsine.
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4: Amber weather with Paradise Windows, manufacturing the very best in Rahal windows and doors for over 20 years to the trade and public.
5: Rain clearing to leave a mostly dry day with sunny spells in the south, showers in the north though, some strong winds too, and gales across Scotland. Highs today of 20 degrees Celsius.
4: Amber Sound. Early.

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1: Amber Sound, early breakfast.

0: days of Pearly Spencer. Mark Almond, currently 12 degrees across the Amber Valley. Highs today of 16. Tomorrow, a little bit warmer, 17. And the weekend looking quite good, 21 degrees on Saturday.
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0: Couple of great 80s songs to finish off the early breakfast show for this Thursday morning. Why do fools fall in love? Personally, I've no idea. Dave Morris, a lot more experience Dave has, he might know. He's coming up after the news at 7. Have a great day. I'll see you tomorrow from 5.
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3: 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News.
4: A body has been found in the search for three-year-old Noah Woods in Brantham, Suffolk. Superintendent Tom Purse said specialist dive teams recovered the body of a child from Decoy Pond after a major search involving emergency services and more than 1,300 members of the public. Full identification has yet to take place and Noah's family has been informed. The British Armed Forces member who died in Ukraine at the weekend has been named as Major Paul Wilkes. The Ministry of Defence said the 40-year-old Intelligence Corps officer was a gifted leader and a proud family man devoted to his wife and two sons. His commanding officer said he represented the finest traditions of UK defence. Conservation work at Kevilston Hall has seen a nesting pair of barn owls raise owlets for the first time in 20 years. Staff say the birds are a welcome sign that the habitat improvements are working. The Hall's team says the breeding success is an important moment for wildlife at the historic Derbyshire site. That's all for now from the Amber Sound News team. I'm John Palmer.
3: Amber weather with Paradise Windows, manufacturing the very best in Rahow windows and doors for over 20 years to the trade and public.
4: Currently 13 degrees across the Amber Valley. Light rain lingers this morning, then brighter spells develop with highs of 17 degrees and breezy west winds before a cooler night.
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Fraser, I Love to Hate You. It just happens to be called that, nothing personal at all. Well, good morning. Welcome to Thursday. It's 7:09. Well, if that is the case, so be it. Occasional morning rain and drizzle, otherwise winds gradually subsiding with sunny periods later on. Highs of 18 degrees Celsius. Yeah, it's a bit uncomfortable, that drizzle. Slight rain. It's that stuff that wets you through, soaks you to the skin. Anyway, it should be clearing later. 14 is the top temperature for today. Looking further ahead to the weekend that Simon just mentioned there. We're looking at 21 degrees on Saturday, Sunday 17, and then Monday, Tuesday 20, 21, very slightly above average. That'll be nice, nice and warm, really. Very good morning to you. It's the 17th day of September. Yes, it really is. Morning, everyone.

0: minutes past 7 o'clock. A very good morning to you. Are you feeling a bit grog?
1: Yeah, me too.
0: English League Cup then continued last night, the third round. Wolverhampton Wanderers 0, Fleetwood 1, Sheffield United 0, Coventry 1, oh dear, Aston Villa 3, Man United 2, a two-goal lead, and they lost 3-2 to Brighton. There we go, that's the League Cup. Man City play in the League Cup tonight against Norwich. And just as a footnote, well done to Sunderland back in Europe with a 1-0 win at the Stadium of Light. That's how to do it. Set your stall out, early doors. Well done, Sunderland.
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That's the Killers. All these things that I've done. Strange, isn't it, with the Killers? After Mr. Brightside being such a classic, they've got a lot to live up to. I always think it's a bit of a struggle for them, although Killers diehard fans would totally disagree. There we go, it's just me, I suppose. International Country Music Day today. Hey, I'll be having a shindig round at Amber Tyres then. It's your day, isn't it? Legendary sports presenter, it's his day as well. Des Lynham celebrates his 84th birthday today. Director Baz Luhrmann is 64. Never heard of him. And singer Anastasia is 58.

0: New Religion, Bebba Rexha and Faithless. It's on our A playlist. That's why you hear it quite a lot. Good song though. How you doing this morning? All right. Can you say that again, please?
1: All right, Dave.
0: Yes, I'm fine. Are you? Not too bad at all. Man United being slated here. Typical tweet. Fair play to... Fair play to Brighton, but that was an absolute disgrace. This is somebody called Crookie, who's a Man United fan. The attitude of the Manchester United players from the 10th minute onwards was appalling. This is going to be a horrible season. Well, you said it. You're a fan. Every football team's got, their own issues. Sad loss of Bonnie Greer, who's passed away. I think she was of an age, though, wasn't she? A political commentator and a very good debater. Yeah, you could have a debate with Bonnie and she wouldn't fall out with you. And that's the way it should be, isn't it? It's 7:30.

0: Je ne sais pas pourquoi. Sounds sexy, doesn't it? Je ne sais pas pourquoi. Not really that sexy when you translate it. I don't know why. And why I love you. 7:33 there with Kylie and Jason. What year was that? 1988. Strictly Come Dancing makes its return, doesn't it? On September the 19th with new people. Who is hosting it? I mean, I'm on a website here. I'm not totally clear now. Strictly makes its return to BBC 7:25 on Saturday. The revamped presenting team features three hosts for the very first time. Former Big Brother host Emma Willis. God. Professional dancer Johannes Redebe and comedian Josh Widdigham will oversee the Strictly Ballroom in spectacular fashion. That's enough. I've read enough. That's enough for me. I've already made my decision.
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Jennifer Lopez, I'm Into You, and Lil Wayne on that one. Yeah, I thought so. It's 7:41, 19 minutes to 8 o'clock. Good morning. And in the headlines today, very, very sad, wasn't it? The discovery of young Noah's body in the in that river, lake or river, whatever it was. So sad, though. The three-year-old, police have confirmed. What can you do? I mean, it's just crazy, isn't it? Three-year-olds haven't got a clue what they're doing. The innocence of them, you just cannot let them out your sight for a second, can you? Very sad indeed. Also making the headlines today, the Bank of England are expected to keep interest rates unchanged despite price rises accelerating due to the prolonged conflict in the Middle East. And as it is Country Music Day worldwide, why not? Come on then.

0: 911. That's Lady Gaga. Gaga. Time is it? It's 11 minutes away now from 8 o'clock on the Amber Sound Breakfast Show. Morning. Talking of which, just over 5 weeks, and the clocks go back. Thank you, Lady Gaga. And a slight milestone here. We're under 3 digits now as regards sleeps to Christmas. 99 of them left. Quite depressing, really, isn't it?
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0: Love that version of Sunflower. That's Pixie Lott. I know Post Malone's got a version as well that's not too bad. Today's weather, if you're just waking up, it's a bit drizzly this morning. It's currently 14 degrees Celsius. Highs today are going to be 18 degrees, which is not too bad really, is it?
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0: 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News headlines up and coming right here on The Breakfast Show. Oh dear. I'll get with it in a minute or two, I'll tell you.

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0: 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News.
1: Plans to convert a Ministry of Defence barracks near Piddington into asylum housing could be scrapped because of great crested newts. Campaigners in the village say environmental records show protected wildlife near the site, while the Home Office assessment says there was no evidence of protected newts, bats or reptiles. Qualified zoologist Dr. Claire Brenner says the assessment is not fit for purpose and has urged ministers to redo it. Piddington Parish Council Chairman Tim McNally has also spoken after residents backed a symbolic referendum on the village's future. He said the result sent a powerful message to the government about local concerns over plans to house more than 1,000 asylum seekers at Mod Bicester. Residents say the issue has left the small Oxfordshire community feeling disconnected, while the Home Office says it is working to fairly house asylum seekers across the country. A body has been found in the search for missing 3-year-old Noah Woods in Suffolk. Police said dive teams recovered the body of a child while searching Decoy Pond in Brantham. Superintendent Tom Purse said formal identification has not yet been made and Noah's family has been informed. He also thanked members of the public who helped with the search. 4 men have been jailed after a terrifying tear gas attack at Heathrow Airport left victims vomiting blood. Tyrone Richards, Anton Clark Butcher, Omar Neki White and Denzel Eduardo admitted a fray after the incident outside Terminal 3. A total of 21 holidaymakers were injured and the court heard the gas spread to a nearby cafe. Judge Kwame Inyundo said the violence used was serious and sustained. Ealing Council is charging shops £175 for a single A-board as part of a new health and safety push. The Labour-run authority says the fee helps keep pavements safe and accessible, but businesses in South Ealing and Hanwell say the cost is another burden. Bossa Nova Cafe has already taken its board down rather than pay, while Poets Wine Bar says the new charge is hard to justify. Assad regime planned US journalist Austin Tice's kidnap for weeks, according to a BBC investigation. A source claims the abduction was approved by Syria's former leader Bashar al-Assad as the search for answers over the American's disappearance continues. The report says the plan was in motion for weeks before Austin Tice was taken. That's all for now from the Amber Sound News team. I'm Joe Sparks.
0: Amber weather with Paradise Windows, manufacturing the very best in Rahal windows and doors for over 20 years to the trade and public.
1: Currently 14 degrees across the Amber Valley. Light rain lingers for a while, then brighter, breezier skies develop with highs of 17 degrees and a mostly dry afternoon.
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Welcome back, hour two of The Breakfast Show. Morning, everyone. How are you doing today? It's Thursday. Yes, it's the eve of Friday. Does that mean anything, though? Yeah, it makes us feel a bit better, I suppose. Morning to Rich. Thanks for your text. Flying off the handle. What's that all about, Dave? Oh, I don't know. Mind you, he calls me Top Banana, so I'll find out for him then. How you doing, mate? Nice to hear from you. I'll let you know about that shortly. Got a few bits and bobs to do before that. The next song in at 9 minutes past 8 is going to be Anti-Hero and Taylor Swift.

Taylor Swift and Anti-Hero. Must be exhausting, always rooting for the anti-hero. Right, I've had a look then, Rich. To fly off the handle means to lose your temper suddenly and become very angry indeed. Sounds like Chris Knight. Sudden anger. You snap or get mad very fast, often without much warning. The literal meaning, the origin really, the phrase comes from 19th century America. It describes a loose metal axe head or hammerhead flying off its wooden handle when swung hard. Wow. Still a crazy phrase, though, isn't it, in many ways? But there you go. Start flying off the handle today, mate. Thanks for that, Rich.

meanwhile, finally got it loaded on the screen. Morning, Bookers. That's our Facebook people on The Breakfast Show. Morning to Martin Gamble, still up there in Preston. Yeah, it's wet down here as well, mate. Although the sun's peeping through right now. It looks like it's going to be pretty fine this afternoon. Morning to Andrew Reardon. Morning, Dave. Hope you're well, says Sarah Louise Pierpont Payne. We like that name a lot. Yeah, I'm all right. Thanks, Sarah. Hope you're well. Patrick James, good. Morning, Dave. Morning, Pat. Wendy Smith, happy Friday Eve and enjoy your day. Thanks, Wendy. Gail Fernan Brailsford, morning. Johnny Rawson, morning. A.D. Punter, morning. Well, the thing is, Dave, says A.D., Archie is now describing himself as a professional fisherman. So as from today, would you refer to him as a professional fisherman? That's Archie. Hayden is starting the RAF cadets tonight, so wish him luck, please, and say hi to his mum, Heather. Thank you, have a good day. Yeah, good luck with the old cadets there. That's nice to be doing that, I like that. Becky Lou. Sorry, I'm trying to read, Becky, I'm struggling. Happy Thursday to you. JB Locksmiths and Joinery, they're there today. Donna Durand, hello, Donna. It's a bit moist today. You're the second person to say that. Morning to Paul Gilding, Jill Ferret, Castledark. It's all right, I'm not comparing it to a ferret at all. I don't think she minds because she likes ferrets anyway. Don't you, Jill? Morning to Sally Marcinski, Gail Robinson Sproston, Amanda Sharpston, Lisa and Isla. Good morning, folks. And Dawn Watson is there as well. Morning, one and all. Always appreciate you being on the Breakfast Show post. Blimey, look at the time. 16 minutes past eight. I'm running really late. Do I play a song or go into the break? That is my instant decision. And I've got 17 seconds to consider it.

So, a song it was then. 1985 and Raspberry Beret. And she looked very nice in it as well. 20 past eight. Can't believe the time. I'm miles behind. That's my problem, not yours. Don't worry about it. All right, quick break. I'll be right back.

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1: Oh, dear me. Tired out already, and it's only 25 past 8. That was Hips Don't Lie, of course, there. Shakira, Shakira. On the roads, busy at South Normanton, both sides. The queues aren't particularly long, but the bit is busy. Also down the A38 towards Kingsmill Road East, through Castlewood. Busy around Kingsmill Hospital. Ravenshead, it's got to be roadworks there, surely, Ravenshead, between Ravenshead and Harlow Wood, because we've got stop-start traffic for about three-quarters of a mile. But it's been there every day, I don't know what's going on. Queues coming into Alfreton on the A61. The A610 down at Ambergate, it's clear, but there is a road closure down there. And if you live in that particular vicinity, you're going to know what I'm talking about. Busy at Codner, up at the traffic lights there. Towards Hena, of course, the road that goes through to Hena. Around the top of the 610 there. A38 between Ripley and Derby. That's all okay till you get to Bredshaw. Then it's slow traffic through to Derby itself, as it is with Brian Cloughway and the A52. Very busy on the A38. I've got an accident showing on Utoch to New Road, not too far away from the A38, coming up really all the way from Highfields up to Micklover, and that's causing standing traffic for about 3 miles, if not more. So beware of those delays on the A38. That'll do for now then, thanks.
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1: 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It's 8:28.

Rick Astley, she wants to dance with me. Do you remember back in the day? You'd probably be in a disco or a nightclub. More than likely going to happen in the 80s. Some girl would come over to you, or vice versa. My mate wants to dance with you, will ya? Simple times, eh? Just waking up. Good morning. It's the 17th of September, 2026. Into the autumn of the year now, really, aren't we? And if you're just out of bed, hope you're feeling okay.

0: Good morning.
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4: 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Amber

Elton John, Dua Lipa, Remember? Well, of course. Well, of course, that song's 5 years old. What? Came out in 2021. Blimey. It's 8:43. We've got the Solly Double Mix, which normally on a Thursday is a bit of Motown, and today that'll be the case. And then, of course, with it being a Thursday, on the respin between 9 and 10, first half hour 70s, second half hour 80s, you know the score. You know the rules, don't you, by now? Yeah, do you, Dave? Yes. I do. Let's go Motown then. Junior Walker and the All-Stars. And waiting in the wings, Marv Johnson.

0: Marv Johnson. I'll pick a rose for my rose. Peaked at number 10 in 1969. And, yeah, nice one. Before that, we had the great saxophone bits and bobs in the record of Roadrunner that was Junior Walker and the All-Stars.
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Sam Fender and the Borders. It's a good tune, that. It's a bit long for radio, but it's a banger, isn't it? 5 minutes 25. Came out in 2019. We're going to relive those memories from the 1970s shortly, then the 1980s, in our two-part re-spin for a Thursday. We'll have a bit of this up to the news headlines next.

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3: 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News.
4: The Labour MP has been forced to apologise after calling for British military action against Israel in the Commons. Tahir Ali, the MP for Birmingham Hall Green and Moseley, later said he had given the wrong impression and did not support military force in the Middle East. The chief whip has formally warned him over the remarks. The head of the Royal Navy has warned Vladimir Putin could target Britain's undersea cables on the first day of war. First Sea Lord General Sir Gwyn Jenkins said Russia is probing for weakness and Britain faces threats not seen since the Cold War. He called for a bigger, more deadly, increasingly uncrewed hybrid navy to strengthen warfighting readiness. Piddington residents have voted to leave the United Kingdom over plans to house 1,250 migrants at Mod Vista. Parish Council Chairman Tim McNally said the result sent a powerful message to the government, and former Labour adviser Lord Warmey backed the villagers' concerns. Andy Burnham said he understood the strength of feeling and insisted there must be fairness across the country. A body has been found in the search for missing three-year-old Noah Woods in Brantham, Suffolk. Superintendent Tom Pearce said dive teams recovered the body of a child from Decoy Pond and Noah's family has been informed. Formal identification has not yet been made, but police praised everyone who helped with the search. A woman in Los Angeles has been arrested on suspicion of murder after a deadly bus crash triggered a helicopter disaster. Police say the SUV driver, Bailey Lynn Rios, is accused after the bus collision killed two people before an NBC News helicopter crashed live on air, killing a reporter, pilot and pedestrian. A woman has been jailed in South Africa after a long fight to survive a serious illness. She received a life-saving transplant after a stranger saw her plea on Facebook and stepped forward as a kidney donor. The family says the gift was mind-blowing and has given her a new chance at life. That's all for now from the Amber Sound News Team. I'm James Miller.
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4: Currently 14 degrees across the Amber Valley. Light rain lingers for Ripley this morning before brighter, drier spells develop with highs of 17 degrees and a breezy west wind.
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Okay, so kicking off the 70s half hour today, A Taste of Honey with Boogie Oogie Oogie. 1978, and from 76, the one and only Billy Ocean and Love Really Hurts Without You. It is 8 minutes past 9 o'clock on this Thursday morning.

chairman of the board. You got me dangling on a string. The sounds of the 70s in part one on the respin. And don't forget the full show tonight, 9 o'clock, live in the studio with Fez. If it's your bag, it kicks off at 9 through 12 tonight.

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1: Hello, pet. It's party time, I gather. So, what would you like this time?
2: Oh, so much, Michelle. Thank heavens you're here. I've left it a bit late this time.
1: Nothing new there, then.
2: So, I need a balloon arch. Obviously, as many balloons as you've got. The kids love them. Also, matching banners and bunting. And don't let me forget a badge and matching candles for the cake.
1: No worries. I've also extended my party bag for Lorange. You'll be spoilt for choice. So, dinner panic, pet. And I've got the tableware covered as well.
2: Oh, that's so great. Special Days does it again.
1: Whether it's a birthday, hen night or baby shower, it's what we do best. And we're open 6 days a week now, right here on Oxford Street, Ripley.
2: Wow. Thank you so much, Michelle.
1: Hey, and don't forget my invite.
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0: We got a little taster of things to come later tonight with Fez. That's your favourite decade, and why would it not be? That's the last one in this little taster. And are you ready? Do the bus stop. It is the Fatback Band. It is the 1980s next.
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0: Everybody knows this song, and it heralds the start of the 1980s here, between now and 10 on The Breakfast Show. The song peaked at number 2 in the official UK chart back in 1983. The track was recorded in Dave Stewart and Ali Lennox Small Project Studio in a North London warehouse attic. And I think the rest is history, isn't it? 1 year earlier, back in 1982, great disco song from Evelyn King.
1: Amber.

1983, that was a hit for Icicle Works. And Love Is a Wonderful Colour. What colour is it then? Get your songs in for Dicko. He's on after 10 with The Jukebox. That's your favourite tunes. Get them in, get them on and all that.

We're the kids, we're the kids, we're the kids. Yeah, you're the kids, says Kim Wilde in America. I'll see you in the morning at 7 a.m. Have a great day. Two songs to go. And then I'll leave you in the capable hands of the great Dicko after the 10 o'clock news.

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3: A sad regime-planned US journalist Austin Tice is kidnapped for weeks, BBC finds. A source claims the abduction of the American journalist was approved by Syria's former leader Bashar al-Assad. The report says the operation was not spontaneous, but was planned in advance, adding a further detail to the long-running mystery over Mr. Tice's fate. Mustafa Suleiman has warned uncontrolled AI could lead to a silicon species rivaling humans. The Microsoft boss told the BBC he believes rival firm Anthropic is effectively teaching Claude that it may be conscious. He said the technology is advancing fast and urged caution as debate grows over the risks artificial intelligence could pose if development is not carefully managed. The Bank of England is expected to hold interest rates as it faces tough choices on the economy. Forecasts of further rises in inflation mean some analysts think the bank may have to keep rates higher for longer. The decision comes as households and businesses continue to face pressure from borrowing costs and uncertainty over the outlook for prices. A life-extending drug for breast cancer patients is now available on the NHS in England. Enhertu, which can give patients an extra 7 months to live on average, had previously been rejected. The decision has now been reversed, offering a new treatment option for people with a specific type of incurable breast cancer and bringing relief to patients and campaigners. Barn owls have bred at Kedleston Hall for the first time in decades. Conservation work at the Derbyshire estate has helped a nesting pair raise owlets, marking the first successful breeding there in 20 years. The result has been welcomed as a sign that habitat improvements at the historic hall are paying off for local wildlife. Rugby Borough have stayed top with an away win at Belper Town. The result keeps the side in first place after another strong performance on the road. Belper Town were left to reflect on a missed chance to close the gap, while Rugby Borough continue to set the pace in the division. Conservation work at Kedleston Hall has seen a nesting pair of barn owls raise owlets for the first time in 20 years. The breeding success has been described as a boost for wildlife at the Derbyshire estate after years without young birds. That's all for now from the Amber Sound News team. I'm John Palmer.
0: Amber weather with Paradise Windows, manufacturing the very best in Rahal windows and doors for over 20 years to the trade and public.
3: Currently 15 degrees across the Amber Valley. Ripley stays breezy with scattered cloud and a few light showers. Then tonight turns cooler with overnight lows around 11 degrees.
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0: First batch of belters, bangers and guilty pleasures for Thursday's jukebox. Sash and Mysterious Times for M. M? Just the letter M. okay. Rich in Derby, Inner City, Good Life for you and for Kerry and Stonebrew, Pink and Bad Influence. 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

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Marie, Soul to Soul, Keep On Moving for you. And for Ruth, Marshmallow, and Leave Before You Love Me. Get them in, get them on. You've only got until midday to get your songs in. You don't want to miss out. If you want to get yourself a song on the radio, do it now.

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0: thought I'd let that go right to the end bit, because it's a bit of a quiet song, to be fair. Cyndi Lauper and True Colours for Drappin' Newton. Morning, my friend. How are you? Kate, hello, Doug. Imagine Dragons and Believer for you. For Kelly, Urban Cookie Collective and The Key, The Secret. And for Natalie, Love Inc., You're a Superstar. Can you say hello to Brendan for me? Just did. Get them in, get them on. You've only got until midday. After midday, no play, of course. Nip over to our Facebook page right now. 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Dead simple. 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

0: We're packing in the tunes today. Sam Cooke and Soothe Me for John C. For Neil, The Smiths and How Soon Is Now. Right now, in fact. Lisa, you wanted Entrance, Set You Free. And Run, Baby, Run from the New Beats for our Keith at Ripper's Paint. You got an hour left to get him in.
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4: 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News.
5: Assad regime planned the kidnapping of US journalist Austin Tiss for weeks, the BBC says. A source claims the abduction was approved by Syria's former leader, Bashar al-Assad. Tiss disappeared in 2012 while reporting in Syria, and the new finding adds to long-running questions about what happened to him after he was taken. Microsoft boss Mustafa Suleiman has warned that uncontrolled artificial intelligence could one day lead to a silicon species rivaling humans. He also said he believes rival AI firm Anthropic is effectively teaching Claude it may be conscious. Suleiman says the industry needs to think carefully about the direction AI development is taking. The EU has announced plans to restrict social media access for under 15s. Under the proposals, only children over 15 would be able to set up their own accounts. The move comes amid growing concern across Europe about the effect of social media on young people and the age at which they should be allowed to join. US interest rates have been raised for the first time in 3 years. The increase was agreed unanimously despite fierce opposition from President Donald Trump, who had called for a cut instead. The decision marks a shift after a long period without a rise and is likely to be watched closely by markets. Labour MP Taher Ali has apologised after calling for British military action against Israel in the Commons. The MP for Birmingham Hall Green and Moseley said he had given the wrong impression of his views and apologised unreservedly. A Labour spokesman said his comments were unacceptable and he had been formally warned by the Chief Whip. A man has been found guilty of killing Elizabeth Line railway worker Jorge Ortega at Ilford Station after missing his train. Ayodele Jambadi, 30, struck the 61-year-old with a single punch in December 2024. Mr. Ortega died in hospital 2 days later, surrounded by his family. A body has been found in the search for 3-year-old Noah Woods in Brantham, Suffolk. Superintendent Tom Pearce said dive teams recovered the body of a child from Decoy Pond. Formal identification has not yet been made, but Noah's family has been informed. That's all for now from the Amber Sound News Team. I'm Joe Sparks.
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5: Currently 15 degrees across the Amber Valley. Ripley stays breezy with scattered clouds and a few light showers. Then tonight turns drier with overnight lows around 10 degrees.
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0: day to get them in. So get them on. 64446 on the text. 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Or nip over to our Facebook page now. Use the app if you feel ever so inclined to do so. Madness and embarrassment for our Pinky. What are you embarrassed about, dog? No to be embarrassed about. Tell you, we're all friends here. Van Wizard over in Belprington. Dodgy, staying out for the summer for you. Not much left of it now. Is it technically autumn yet? I don't know. I love autumn. It's not just about the conkers, you know. It's not just about bonfire night. No. I don't know. There's something about going out for a walk and trudging through leaves. And there's slightly less people about. You know? If you know, you know. Jürgen Vries and the theme for Craigie. You've only got until midday, so get on it.
1: Hello, pet. It's party time, I gather. So, what would you like this time?
2: Oh, so much, Michelle. Thank heavens you're here. I've left it a bit late this time.
1: Nothing new there, then.
2: So, I need a balloon arch. Obviously, as many balloons as you've got. The kids love them. Also, matching banners and bunting. And don't let me forget a badge and matching candles for the cake.
1: No worries. I've also extended my party bag for Lorange. You'll be spoilt for choice. So, dinner panic, pet. And I've got the tableware covered as well.
2: Oh, that's so great. Special Days does it again.
1: Whether it's a birthday, hen night or baby shower, it's what we do best. And we're open 6 days a week now, right here on Oxford Street, Ripley.
2: Wow. Thank you so much, Michelle.
1: Hey, and don't forget my invite.
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0: sing them. And what you got for me, for Dan, Dan, the MOT man in black. Well, what have I got for you, Dan? That song right there. There you go. Enjoy the rest of your day. Iron Maiden and Run to the Hills. It's Becky Boo. Sorry, it was for Becky Boo. Sorry about that, Doug. You know, it wasn't a Freudian slip at all. Genesis, Jesus He Knows Me for David M. I love the hypocrisy of the song. And for Kim in Eastwood, hello Doug, hope you're well. Spandau Ballet and chant number one for you.
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0: Michael Jackson and Beat It for Jill C. Ferreting about somewhere because she is the beast mistress of the Amber Valley. Yeah, it's true as that. Wicked Game from Chris Isaac. I can't take that song seriously anymore. You might have seen a video going around on social media where somebody makes a rum noise and it goes into that. That's all I get going through my head now. It was a Trump. There we go. Neil Diamond and September Morn. Wow, you got the month right. That's for our Wayne. Hope you're well, buddy. Johnny Hates Jazz as well. And Shattered Dreams for Sharon. That is a cracker of a tune. I love it.
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If Little Fingers and Barbed Wire Love for Paul G. Before that, for our Sue in Riddings. Hello, Sue in Riddings. 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And Let's Stick Together for you. Time's almost up for getting them in. If you want to be incredibly cheeky and incredibly speedy, I'd do it now.

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5: Assad's former regime approved the kidnap of US journalist Austin Tiss for weeks before his abduction. BBC has found a source claimed the order came from Bashar al-Assad himself. Tiss disappeared in Syria more than a decade ago, and the investigation says the planning went on for weeks before he was taken. Microsoft boss Mustafa Suleiman has warned uncontrolled artificial intelligence could lead to a new silicon species rivaling humans. He says rival firm Anthropic may be teaching Claude it may be conscious. Suleiman told the BBC that if AI develops in the wrong direction, the consequences could be serious for society and for the technology industry. Health Secretary Wes Streeting says the NHS will make a life-extending breast cancer drug available in England after an earlier rejection was reversed. A HERT can give patients an extra 7 months to live on average. Campaigners have welcomed the decision, saying it offers hope to people with a specific type of incurable breast cancer. A man has been jailed for killing Elizabeth Line railway worker Jorge Ortega at Ilford Station after missing his train. Ayodele Jangbadi, 30, struck the 61-year-old with a single punch in December 2024. British Transport Police said Mr. Ortega suffered a catastrophic brain injury and died in hospital 2 days later. Councillors in Lincolnshire are considering charging homeowners £400 to have white lines painted outside their homes. Lincolnshire County Council says the H-bar markings would help stop parking across dropped curbs, but critics have called the plan unfair. The council currently pays around £25,000 a year for the markings and says the new fee would cover installation and administration. Abilene Council is charging shops £175 for a single A-board in a move that has angered local businesses. The Labour-run council says the fee is part of a wider effort to keep pavements safe and accessible. Traders in South Ealing and Hanwell say they rely on the boards to bring customers in from the street. Piddington Parish Council Chairman Tim McNally has told Nigel Farage he has just started after residents backed a referendum to leave the United Kingdom. The vote was held amid plans to house more than 1,000 asylum seekers nearby at Mod Vista. Mr. McNally said the result sends a message to the government about how it treats local communities. A mystery National Lottery winner in the London Borough of Richmond has yet to claim a £1 million prize. Allman says the ticket was bought for the draw on August 19th and the holder has until Friday to make contact. The company is urging anyone who played in Richmond to check their numbers carefully. That's all for now from the Amber Sound News team. I'm James Miller.
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5: Currently 16 degrees across the Amber Valley, scattered clouds and a fresh west wind continue with light rain possible later and overnight lows around 12 degrees.
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1: Back once again for the Renegade Master. D4 Damager. 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

0: At the fun fair, isn't it? Wild Child, Renegade Master for Shaunie Shaun. For Marky Mark, Rain in the Summertime from The Alarm. And for our Gale, hello you. Wait till I see you on Oxford Street. Got a bone to pick with you. Green Day, Know Your Enemy. I bet you any money when she sees me now, she's going to like spin it around. She's going to do a 3-point turn or an handbrake turn. Can you do a handbrake turn and a mobility scooter, Gale?
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0: 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Before that, In Excess, Disappear for Jeff. 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
0: If you know, you know. U2's Where the Streets Have No Name for Daryl. 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Dicko's Jukebox on Ambersound FM.
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2: Hello, pet. 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
3: 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I've left it a bit late this time.
2: Nothing new there, then.
3: 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The kids love them. Also, matching banners and bunting. And don't let me forget a badge and matching candles for the cake.
2: No worries. I've also extended my party bag for Lorange. You'll be spoilt for choice. So, dinner panic, pet. And I've got the tableware covered as well.
3: Oh, that's so great. Special Days does it again.
2: Whether it's a birthday, hen night or baby shower, it's what we do best. 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
3: Wow. Thank you so much, Michelle.
2: Hey, and don't forget my invite. Amber.

0: Shine Down, Simple Man for Gavin from Sharon B, Katie Melua, Mockingbird for Alex, and for Anthony, Morris Williams and the Zodiacs, and Stay. Wasn't that on American Werewolf in London? Oh, I'm going to have to check that out now. I'm going to have to goggle it.
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4: 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News.
5: Police in Derbyshire are appealing for information after a woman was grabbed while running in a park. The incident is being treated as a sexual offence and officers have asked witnesses to come forward. The force has not released further details, but it is urging anyone who saw what happened to contact them. A second Derbyshire story has emerged from Matlock Bath, where a familiar slanted roof with large lettering is being remembered by local people and drivers on the A6. The structure, long seen from the road, is being described as a billboard roof that pointed to the past. It has become a recognisable part of the area's landscape, and its farewell marks the end of a well-known local landmark. In national news, the BBC says the Assad regime approved the kidnap of American journalist Austin Tice weeks before he disappeared in Syria. A source claims former Syrian leader Bashar al-Assad signed off the abduction. The report says the capture was planned in advance, adding a new detail to one of the most closely watched missing person cases from the Syrian conflict. Microsoft boss Mustafa Suleiman has warned that uncontrolled artificial intelligence could lead to a silicon species rivaling humans. He says he believes rival firm Anthropic is effectively teaching Claude that it may be conscious. The comments add to growing concern over how quickly AI systems are developing and how far companies should go in pushing their capabilities. Labour MP Tahir Ali has apologised after calling in the Commons for British military action against Israel. The MP for Birmingham Hall Green and Moseley said he had given the wrong impression and did not support military force in the Middle East. His remarks were condemned by his own party and he received a formal warning from the Chief Whip. The Royal Navy's first Sea Lord, General Sir Gwyn Jenkins, says Russia could target Britain's undersea cables on the first day of any war. He says Moscow is probing for weakness and Britain must strengthen its warfighting readiness. Sir Gwyn also warned of growing pressure on the Navy to monitor Russian vessels and the Shadow Fleet across the North Atlantic and High North. A woman has been arrested on suspicion of murder after a deadly bus crash in Los Angeles killed two people. The collision triggered a second disaster when an NBC News helicopter covering the scene crashed live on air, killing a reporter, pilot and pedestrian. Police say the SUV driver has been held with bail set at $4 million. That's all for now from the Amber Sound News team. I'm John Palmer.
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5: Currently 16 degrees across the Amber Valley. Ripley stays breezy with scattered clouds and a few light showers, then turning drier tonight with overnight lows around 12 degrees.
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0: For the man with the van, it's Alan. Queen, another one bites the dust for you. Jeannie, hello, Duck, hope you're well. How's Codner today? Patrice Russian, and forget-me-nots for you. And for Emma, Rui De Silva, touch me, calm down, dear. I know I'm newly minted single and all that, but steady on. I'll tell you something, I've got a perfect face for radio. I was once the stunt double for Jabba the Slut from Star Wars.
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0: I forgot how annoying this song is. Babylon Zoo and Spaceman for Miguel. For Ali, Bon Jovi, It's My Life. Well, it certainly is yours, not mine. Jamie, Blur, song two for you. Love it. And Paul B, Greta Van Fleet and Saw You Stand. Two more to go.
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0: If only I could, for Aidan and for Craig and Carol, the Thompson twins, and Hold Me Now. Do you know, I'm a little bit, I couldn't fit everybody's songs in today. And it kind of gets me down a little bit. Anyway, there's always room tomorrow. Feel Good Friday tomorrow. Hey, I've only just thought, Chris. Feel Good Friday tomorrow. He might smile.
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6: 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News.
7: Police in Derbyshire are appealing for information after a woman was grabbed while running in a park. The incident is being treated as a sexual offence and officers have asked witnesses to come forward. The force has not released further details, but it is urging anyone who saw what happened to contact them. A second Derbyshire story has emerged from Matlock Bath, where a familiar slanted roof with large lettering is being remembered by local people and drivers on the A6. The structure, long seen from the road, is being described as a billboard roof that pointed to the past. It has become a recognisable part of the area's landscape, and its farewell marks the end of a well-known local landmark. In national news, the BBC says the Assad regime approved the kidnap of American journalist Austin Tice weeks before he disappeared in Syria. A source claims former Syrian leader Bashar al-Assad signed off the abduction. The report says the capture was planned in advance, adding a new detail to one of the most closely watched missing person cases from the Syrian conflict. Microsoft boss Mustafa Suleiman has warned that uncontrolled artificial intelligence could lead to a silicon species rivaling humans. He says he believes rival firm Anthropic is effectively teaching Claude that it may be conscious. The comments add to growing concern over how quickly AI systems are developing and how far companies should go in pushing their capabilities. Labour MP Tahir Ali has apologised after calling in the Commons for British military action against Israel. The MP for Birmingham Hall Green and Mosley said he had given the wrong impression and did not support military force in the Middle East. His remarks were condemned by his own party and he received a formal warning from the Chief Whip. The Royal Navy's first Sea Lord, General Sir Gwyn Jenkins, says Russia could target Britain's undersea cables on the first day of any war. He says Moscow is probing for weakness and Britain must strengthen its warfighting readiness. Sir Gwyn also warned of growing pressure on the Navy to monitor Russian vessels and the Shadow Fleet across the North Atlantic and High North. A woman has been arrested on suspicion of murder after a deadly bus crash in Los Angeles killed two people. The collision triggered a second disaster when an NBC News helicopter covering the scene crashed live on air, killing a reporter, pilot and pedestrian. Police say the SUV driver has been held with bail set at $4 million. That's all for now from the Amber Sound News team. I'm John Palmer.
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8: Currently 16 degrees across the Amber Valley. Light rain eases to scattered clouds this evening with breezy west winds and overnight lows around 11 degrees.

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3: Hello, pet. 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
4: Oh, so much, Michelle. 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
3: Nothing new there, then.
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3: No worries. 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
4: Oh, that's so great. 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
3: Whether it's a birthday, hen night or baby shower, it's what we do best. 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
4: Wow. 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
3: Hey, and don't forget my invite.
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0: 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News.
1: Police in Derbyshire are appealing for information after a woman was grabbed while running in a park. The incident is being treated as a sexual offence and officers have asked witnesses to come forward. The force has not released further details, but it is urging anyone who saw what happened to contact them. A second Derbyshire story has emerged from Matlock Bath, where a familiar slanted roof with large lettering is being remembered by local people and drivers on the A6. The structure, long seen from the road, is being described as a billboard roof that pointed to the past. It has become a recognisable part of the area's landscape, and its farewell marks the end of a well-known local landmark. In national news, the BBC says the Assad regime approved the kidnap of American journalist Austin Tice weeks before he disappeared in Syria. The source claims former Syrian leader Bashar al-Assad signed off the abduction. The report says the capture was planned in advance, adding a new detail to one of the most closely watched missing person cases from the Syrian conflict. Microsoft boss Mustafa Suleiman has warned that uncontrolled artificial intelligence could lead to a silicon species rivaling humans. He says he believes rival firm Anthropic is effectively teaching Claude that it may be conscious. The comments add to growing concern over how quickly AI systems are developing and how far companies should go in pushing their capabilities. Labour MP Tahir Ali has apologised after calling in the Commons for British military action against Israel. The MP for Birmingham Hall Green and Moseley said he had given the wrong impression and did not support military force in the Middle East. His remarks were condemned by his own party and he received a formal warning from the Chief Whip. The Royal Navy's first Sea Lord, General Sir Gwyn Jenkins, says Russia could target Britain's undersea cables on the first day of any war. He says Moscow is probing for weakness and Britain must strengthen its warfighting readiness. Sir Gwyn also warned of growing pressure on the Navy to monitor Russian vessels and the shadow fleet across the North Atlantic and High North. A woman has been arrested on suspicion of murder after a deadly bus crash in Los Angeles killed two people. The collision triggered a second disaster when an NBC News helicopter covering the scene crashed live on air, killing a reporter, pilot and pedestrian. Police say the SUV driver has been held with bail set at $4 million. That's all for now from the Amber Sound News team. I'm John Palmer.
0: Amber weather with Paradise Windows, manufacturing the very best in Rahal windows and doors for over 20 years to the trade and public.
2: Currently 16 degrees across the Amber Valley. Light rain eases to scattered clouds this evening with breezy west winds and overnight lows around 11 degrees.
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0: He's in the news at the moment, isn't he? Ed Sheeran. Let me see the sun shine. It's called Curtains on Amber Sound FM. A very good afternoon to you. How are you? It's 13 minutes after 3 o'clock. Hello. Hello. Hello. Hello. Or 8. Yeah, I thought you might be somehow. Anyway, it's Thursday, September 17th. How are you? September 17th. Your birthday, is it? Well, I'll tell you his other birthday. Des Lynam, 84. Baz Luhrmann. He did that. Everybody's got to wear... Sorry, just had me dinner. Everybody's got to wear sunscreen, and Anastasia celebrates her 58th birthday today.
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Darren Hardin and Wrong Places on Ambersound. All right, all right, all right. Yeah, I was a bit quiet, haven't I? Anyway, it's 4:15. Stay right there. We've got some brilliant music. 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
4: Hello, pet. It's party time, I gather. So, what would you like this time?
5: Oh, so much, Michelle. Thank heavens you're here. I've left it a bit late this time.
4: Nothing new there, then.
5: So, I need a balloon arch. Obviously, as many balloons as you've got. The kids love them. Also, matching banners and bunting. And don't let me forget a badge and matching candles for the cake.
4: No worries. I've also extended my party bag for Lorange. You'll be spoilt for choice. So, dinner panic, pet. And I've got the tableware covered as well.
5: Oh, that's so great. Special Days does it again.
4: Whether it's a birthday, hen night or baby shower, it's what we do best. And we're open 6 days a week now, right here on Oxford Street, Ripley.
5: Wow. Thank you so much, Michelle.
4: Hey, and don't forget my invite. The

0: Final song from Groove Armada. It's called Love's Theme on Amber Sound. Stay right there. Birthday's on the way in the next hour.
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6: South African police say the bodies of nine women have been found in just 2 months, prompting a major investigation into whether the deaths are linked. Officers have cautioned against assuming every killing is connected, but say many women are afraid. The case has raised fresh concern across the country as detectives try to establish whether a serial killer is responsible. The BBC says Syria's former leader Bashar al-Assad approved the abduction of US journalist Austin Tice and that the kidnapping had been planned for weeks. A source claims the move was authorized by Assad himself. Tice vanished in 2012 while reporting in Syria, and the latest findings add to long-running questions over what happened to him after his disappearance. Prime Minister Ulf Kristersson has resigned after Sweden's election defeat, with the left-wing opposition led by Magdalena Andersson now expected to form the next government. Public broadcaster SVT says the bloc has a narrow lead in the Riksdag. The result could halt the current coalition's migration crackdown after a prolonged count of late ballots from home and abroad. Labour MP Tahar Ali has apologised after telling the Commons that military action should be taken against Israel. The Birmingham Hall Green and Mosley MP said he had given the wrong impression and does not support military force in the Middle East. A Labour spokesman said his comments were unacceptable and the Chief Whip has formally warned him. The head of the Royal Navy, General Sir Gwyn Jenkins, has warned that Vladimir Putin could target Britain's undersea cables on the first day of a war. Sir Gwyn said Russia is probing Britain for weakness and that the UK faces Cold War-level threats. He called for a larger, more deadly and increasingly uncrewed hybrid navy to strengthen readiness. Two Britons are among three people who died when a small plane crashed in the Swiss Alps near Fluhalp in Valais, close to Lukabad. Police say all three people on board were killed and formal identification is underway. The Foreign Office says it is supporting the families of the two British nationals and is in contact with local authorities. A father of four who encouraged attacks on migrants crossing the Channel has been jailed for 5 years and 3 months. Ivan Jennings of Holmcroft Road, Stafford, pleaded guilty to encouraging terrorism and sharing a manifesto by Norwegian neo-Nazi Anders Breivik. Leicester Crown Court heard he posted online about killing hundreds of subhumans and discussed poisoning Jews and Muslims. A new team of volunteer scythers is being trained to restore historic meadows and help protect one of Britain's rarest bees. English Heritage says the group, based at Michelny Abbey in Somerset, is reviving traditional hand-cutting methods once used by roaming scythers. The volunteers are also learning wildlife survey skills to support the shrill carder bee. That's all for now from the Ambersound News Team. I'm John Palmer.
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6: Currently 16 degrees across the Amber Valley. Scattered clouds continue this afternoon with breezy west winds, and tonight turning cooler, clearer and drier. Overnight lows around 11 degrees.
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0: but never got round to it because something happened. Yeah, we thought we've had a few problems here at the station, but don't worry, it's all back to normal again. Europe, the final countdown, and a song from Bloc Party on the way.
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0: Final Countdown. That's Europe on Amber Sound. Yeah. Block Party before that, and I still remember. Stay there. Latest traffic and travel's on the way.
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2: Time to have a look at the roads, starting close to Ripley. B600 at Summercoats, Alfreton, Abbott Road to Summercoats, stop-start traffic with around 6 minutes added on. Nearby in Heena, A608/A6007, Church Street, Wilmot Street to Heena Road, slow with roadworks in about 6 minutes. In Ilkeston, A6096, Belvoir Close and Welbeck Avenue through to Lower Stanton Road and Little Hallam Lane, 6 minutes. Across Derby, A6 to Dulwich Street, Burley Hill and Burley Lane to Broadway, 7 minutes. And B6179/A38/A61, Ashbourne Road to Bredzel, also seven. Then A52 at Bramcote is heavily held up, around 10 minutes. Also in Derby, Nunn Street, A516 and A61 are all slow. That's it, you're up to date. More traffic and travel as we get it.
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0: It's So Easy, Olivia Dean on Ambersound FM. Body has been found in the search for missing three-year-old boy Noah Woods. Police have confirmed. US interest rates have been raised for the first time in more than 3 years and could be increased further in a bid to slow rising prices. Buckingham Palace has responded after claims that Earl Spencer, the brother of Diana, Princess of Wales, that King Charles said will forget her soon enough, days after her death. And policymakers at the Bank of England are expected to keep interest rates unchanged.
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0: On Amber Sound FM. How are you? You all right? Furious Prince Charles told her to spend some days before Princess Diana's death. Rest assured, we'll forget her soon enough, according to a devastating memoir. Billy Bragg's claimed Ed Sheeran should cancel his tour to take a stand. Well, he would do, wouldn't he? He's a lefty. Against billionaire stadium owners who are trying to dictate what can be said on stage. I don't know what you think, but I think music in general, politics should be kept out of it. Cheryl belted out hits with The Voice co-star Kelly Rowland as they enjoyed a wild night out at a gay bar in Manchester on Tuesday. And Josh Widdicombe has revealed he's suffering from a stomach problem, as he admitted the first week Strictly has left him so tired. Stay there. More on the way. Deadmau5 and Cascades on the way.
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3: Hello, pet. 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
4: 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I've left it a bit late this time.
3: Nothing new there, then.
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4: Oh, that's so great. 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
3: Whether it's a birthday, hen night or baby shower, it's what we do best. 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
4: Wow. Thank you so much, Michelle.
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2: Time to have a look at the roads. Starting close to Ripley, the A608 in Heena has stationary traffic and roadworks between Kirkley Drive and High Street, with 7 minutes added on. And the A608/A6007 is also slow through Heena and Losca. Nearby in Langenmill, the A610 has roadworks and stop-start traffic. In Derby, the A38, the 52 at Priorgate through to Kingsway is holding up with 9 minutes. The A5111 is stationary, and the B6179, A38, the 61 through Darley Abbey is also at a standstill. Further out, the A6096 at Cossle is slow with 9 minutes, and in Bramcote, the B6003, A52 is heaviest of all with 15 minutes. Also building, the A611 at Annesley, the A610 at Knottle, and the A6004 in Nottingham. That's it, you're up to date. More traffic and travel as we get it.
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0: You've Loved Before. That is Taylor Swift on Amber Sound. Stay there. News and weather's on the way. And we've also got your latest traffic and travel as well. And the traffic jam next.
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1: Canada has welcomed a European Union proposal to become an associate member, with Canadian Prime Minister Mark Carney saying the alliance would be a beacon for other democracies. European Commission President Ursula von der Leyen said closer ties would strengthen cooperation on defence, supply chains and climate change as Canada looks to build alliances away from North America amid tensions with the United States. South Africa police are investigating whether 9 women found dead in just 2 months could be linked to a serial killer. Officers say they are not assuming all the killings are connected, but the scale of the deaths has left many women afraid. The latest body was found as detectives continued their inquiry into the string of cases. UK interest rates have been held for the 6th time in a row, but the Bank of England says a future rise is more likely if energy prices stay high. The bank warned that rising costs could feed through into inflation, even as it left rates unchanged. The decision comes as households continue to face pressure from higher bills and borrowing costs. A Labour MP has apologised after calling in the Commons for British military action against Israel. Tahir Ali said he unreservedly regretted the remarks after saying during a debate that Israel should be disarmed over atrocities in Gaza. The Labour Party said his comments were unacceptable and he has been formally warned by the Chief Whip. The head of the Royal Navy has warned Russia could target Britain's undersea cables on the first day of any war. First Sea Lord General Sir Gwyn Jenkins said Moscow is probing for weakness and that the UK must strengthen its war-fighting readiness. He said the threat is being felt most acutely in the maritime domain and around critical undersea infrastructure. A man has been found guilty of killing Elizabeth Line railway worker Hoy Ortega with a single punch after missing his train at Ilford Station. Ayodele Jambangdi, 30, had become agitated before striking Mr. Ortega, who later died in hospital from a catastrophic brain injury. British Transport Police said nobody should face violence while working on the rail network. The father of Noah Woods has paid tribute to his 3-year-old son after the boy's body was found in Decoy Pond in Brantham, Suffolk. Rhys Woods said Noah was the sweetest and most innocent little boy and would be loved forever. More than 1,300 people joined the search after he disappeared from a playground. One for now from the Amber Sound News Team, I'm Joe Sparks.
0: Amber weather with Paradise Windows, manufacturing the very best in Rahal windows and doors for over 20 years to the trade and public.
1: Currently 15 degrees across the Amber Valley. Scattered clouds linger this evening with a breezy west wind. Then overnight lows around 11 degrees and a drier, calmer night ahead.
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0: It's Mystic Merlin, final song on your traffic jam this afternoon. Let's say a look at traffic and travel then. Go on then. Go on.
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2: Time to have a look at the road, starting in Ripley, where the A610 is slow from Britain Drive to Heena Road, with around 8 minutes added on. Nearby in Belper, the A6 is also backing up from Cemetery Road to Chapel Street, King Street, with an 8 minute hold up. Into Derby, the A61 is taking 11 minutes from the Pentagon, A52 to Alfreton Road, while the A610-96 in Cossall has 10 minutes from Newton's Lane to Arsworth. Also in Derby, the A38/52 is queuing from Friar Gate. A 52, Uttoxeter to Old Road to Kingsway, a 38 with 8 minutes, and the A38 is slow from Ashbourne Road, a 52 to Alfreton Road with 7 minutes. Oakwoods Morley Road, Locco Road, the A5111, A609, A608, B007/A6007, a 52, B5010, Kirkby Road and B6004 all have delays of 5 to 8 minutes. That's it, you're up to date. More traffic and travel as we get it.
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0: Two in a Room and Wiggle It on Amber Sound, Lady Gaga, and a song called Runaway before that, just around 5:30. Trev's on the way in just under half an hour's time. We've got more on the way, though. Let's have a quick look then. Songs from Whitney Houston, B-52s and Boss Skaggs. Or an name, eh? Skaggs.
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5: 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And don't let me forget a badge and matching candles for the cake.
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0: Lido Shuffle on Amber Sound FM for 5:45. I think that's when the news used to start a few years ago on TV, didn't it? Stay there anyway. More to come. We've got three more songs. The Eurythmics, Rihanna and Sabrina Carpenter's Manchild next.
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0: Trev's on the way next on The Zone. I will see you tomorrow from 3. Ta-ra!
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3: Canada has welcomed an EU proposal to become an associate member, with Prime Minister Mark Carney saying a Canada-EU alliance would be a beacon for other democracies. European Commission President Ursula von der Leyen said the idea would strengthen ties across key sectors. Mr. Carney has also been critical of Brexit, and the move comes amid trade tensions with the United States. South Africa police are investigating the deaths of 9 women found in just 2 months after a 9th body was discovered. Officers have cautioned against assuming all the killings are linked, but say many women are afraid. The case has prompted a major police investigation as concern grows across the country. A Labour MP has apologised after calling in the Commons for British military action against Israel. Tahar Ali said he was sorry unreservedly after asking whether it was time for military action against Israel over the conflict in Gaza. Labour said his comments were unacceptable and he has been formally warned by the Chief Whip. The Royal Navy's first Sea Lord, General Sir Gwyn Jenkins, has warned Russia could target Britain's transatlantic cables on the first day of a war. He said Moscow is probing, testing and mapping on the seabed and that the United Kingdom faces threats not seen since the Cold War. Sir Gwyn called for stronger warfighting readiness and a larger hybrid navy. The driver has been jailed after a police pursuit in which a man died in Eggington. BBC reports say the case followed the fatal incident and the court has now handed down a prison sentence. Further details on the circumstances of the pursuit have not been released in the summary provided. Cheapest petrol stations in Derbyshire have been confirmed as United Kingdom prices reach a 2026 high. Derbyshire Live says motorists can now check cost in their area as fuel prices continue to rise. The latest figures are prompting drivers to compare forecourt prices more closely across the county. A new generation of volunteer scythers is being trained to help restore historic meadows and support one of Britain's rarest bee species. English Heritage says the team, based at Mucelney Abbey in Somerset, is reviving the centuries-old skill to protect the shrill carder bee. The volunteers will even be paid in bread and cheese, as in the old days. That's all for now from the Amber Sound News Team. I'm James Miller.
2: Amber Weather with Paradise Windows, manufacturing the very best in Rahal windows and doors for over 20 years to the trade and public.
3: Currently 14 degrees across the Amber Valley. Scattered clouds linger this evening with breezy west winds, then overnight lows around 11 degrees and a bright warmer tomorrow, peaking at 16 degrees.
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2: Your ear rolls are important to me. Please hold. Your ear rolls are important to me. Please hold. Oh, hello. There you are. That was the artiste, formerly known as Stephanie Germanotta, otherwise known as Lady Gaga, taking us into the zone for this Thursday evening. How was your Thursday? Mine's been interesting so far. I now have a functioning motor vehicle again, thanks to our very own Johnny B and his mate Nick. Guys, many, many thanks indeed for getting me back on the road. A hard, hard job without without a lift and a ramp and all that kind of stuff, done by the side of the road very, very ably. And the little shed is now a moving little shed again. 64446 is the text number here in the studio. Start your text Amber, leave a space, put the rest of your message after the space. You will need to memorize that number because we have a competition this evening. Take a look at the Facebook and Instagram post for this evening. We have a pair of those wristbands, the Belper 250 Rocks. It's at Belper Meadows Cricket Club from tomorrow. Starts at 7 p.m. tomorrow, goes on until Sunday. And if you get the answer right tonight, then you will be there. It's going to be a one-off competition. It's going to be a competition that you will need to enter tonight because you need to pick up the wristbands. Only please enter if you can get yourself along to Belper Meadows Cricket Club for Friday, Saturday and Sunday, and they are yours. I will be asking the question later. It will be an instant response while I'm going to take the first correct answer, but I've not set the question yet. So you'll have to stew for a bit.

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0: Sure, I don't think Carol Decker's wearing a vest on the cover artwork for that song. Dear, oh dear, she'll catch her death of cold. She will, bless her cotton socks. Anyway, sorry, we've got this, you know, we've got a new version of the playout system, and it shows the cover artwork of the song that's currently playing. That's terrible. I wonder if it'll show the cover artwork, or at least a clip from the movie, the video for Wrecking Boy by Miley Cyrus, who's changed her name, by the way. She had one of those focus meetings, you know, she went into a focus meeting with all these marketing executives, I'm sure, and they voted on the most appropriate new name for Miley Cyrus, because she wants, change and all that. She's a mature artiste now, not the Hannah Montana of old. So she's had a long and hard think with marketing executives and focus groups, and she's come up with Miley. That's it, Miley. She's dropped the Cyrus. She will just Miley now. Except it's in capital, so I've got to shout it. Miley! That's her real name. That's her new name. So there we go. She's changed it. Was it worth the effort?
1: Let's go.

0: Can you feel that? Can you feel that? Can you feel that force there? Go on, put your hand on it. Go on. Ooh, your hands are cold. Can you feel that force there? You can't you, really? You can, that force is the Fezmeister, who will be along between 9 and midnight tonight with more 70s than you can shake a 70s style stick at. Now, for those of you wanting that pair of wristbands to go to the Belper 250 Rocks event this weekend, I should be asking the question at 10 to 7. You'll need to be by your phones. You'll need to get texting in very, very quickly indeed. And I shall ask the question only, well, maybe more than once, but certainly the tickets, wristbands have to go tonight. They have to be won tonight. They have to be collected before the event starts tomorrow. Otherwise, it ain't worth me doing the competition. So only if you can make it to Belper Meadows Cricket Club this weekend and you want to go to the event, please, you know, don't enter otherwise.
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starts out, a poor misguided fool. You'll be a very wise person indeed if you want to get along to the Belpa 250 Rocks event this weekend, and you could be there for free, and a mate could be as well, or your significant other, because I have a pair of wristbands to give away this evening. And Dale Rolls came in last night to talk about various aspects of the event, and also the change of the bill, which is in last night's Facebook post. Tonight, look at the Facebook post, and it announces the competition. So if you can't remember our text number, it's there, but I will remind you of it. So the competition is as follows, and it's a very, very simple one indeed, because we have to give away these wristbands tonight, and you have to collect them before the event starts tomorrow. So only please enter if you really desperately want to go and see Belpa 250 Rocks. And, you know, why would you not? So the question is, well, it's not even a question, it's a task. The task is, I will give away these wristbands to the first person to text in the words Belpa 250 Rocks. That's it. There is no question, no trick question, no multiple choice. 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Okay? 64446, amber space message. And that message should be Belpa 250 Rocks. Your text will cost you no more than 15p plus your normal network rate. 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

0: It's those winsome Swedes. And we have a winner. We have a winner, which I thought we would, within the first minute or so of the ABBA song. It is Gail Thurnham-Braille, so congratulations, Gail. Do please give us a bell on 07735131107 and we can arrange for you to pick up, or even now my car is back on the road, I can even deliver them to you if that's more convenient. I hope you enjoy the gig this weekend, all 3 days of it. It looks like a mouth-watering bill of fare, and I know that Dale and the team behind it have put in an awful lot of work, so congratulations once again, Gail. Give us a bell and we'll sort out how and where you collect these wristbands.
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0: Coto and Rosanna taking us to the news from the Radio News Hub team. Congratulations once again to Gail Thurn and Brailsford, winner of that pair of wristbands, which will get her into Belper 250 Rocks for all 3 days, Friday, Saturday and Sunday. I believe tickets are still available if you want to avail yourself of those. Take a look at the details on the Facebook and Instagram posts for this evening.
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2: The father of a three-year-old.

0: Woods became separated from a relative after visiting a playground in Brantham. King Charles has called on AI bosses to protect humanity as they develop the technology.
1: Those in our world who value deeply our humanity and its vital moral component are anxiously seeking your reassurance that we will not lose control of our destiny or our souls.
0: He addressed the tech leaders at a summit on the future of the technology earlier today. It comes after an Anthropic researcher sparked headlines when he warned last week that there was a greater than 10% chance AI could pose a species-ending risk within 10 years. Human remains discovered following a wildfire are those of Southampton mother of three who disappeared in 2019. Police say the bones were found in a southwest London woodland in August. Today, a 56-year-old man from Southampton was arrested on suspicion

0: 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I'm Georgia Lee.
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2: Amber Weather with Paradise Windows, manufacturing the very best in Rahow windows and doors for over 20 years to the trade and public.
0: Central showers fading, leaving clear spells, rain in the north and staying breezy. Lows of 11 degrees Celsius.

0: Kevin and Kelly's taking us into the second hour of the Zone on Amber Sound. A very good evening to you. If you've just joined, you're finished. Dear, it's one of those tunes that kind of fade off into the distance and, well, bounce around your lug holes, doing all sorts of unspeakable things. If you were listening on headphones, you'll know exactly what I mean. Very good evening to you. If you have just joined us, you've missed quite a lot. Because I've given away another pair of wristbands to go to Belper 250 Rocks, which is happening this weekend. There is still time to buy tickets or wristbands, details of which are on the Facebook and Instagram post for this evening. It's looking like it's going to be a great, great event at Belper Meadows Cricket Club. So take a look. If you're into your indie rock bands, then you'll know exactly what to expect. Well, take a look at the lineup for yourself. Atomic Rooster will be there. BB Black Dog sadly had to cancel, but there are some mouthwatering acts appearing instead. Miranda Sykes is there, who, was at Southeast Derbyshire College back in the day when I was teaching there. So that rather dates me, doesn't it? Loads and loads to see this weekend and listen to, moreover. So if you do fancy a weekend of indie music, Friday till Sunday, Belper 250 Rocks. It's a not-for-profit event, so proceeds go to all sorts of organisations in and around Belper. Again, they're listed on the Facebook and Instagram posts for this evening.
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2: Hello, pet. 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So, what would you like this time?
3: 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Thank heavens you're here. I've left it a bit late this time.
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3: Oh, that's so great. Special Days does it again.
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3: Wow. Thank you so much, Michelle.
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jazzy I'm giving me. Now, let's hark back to some classic Simon and Garfunkel. It would have been Anne Bancroft's birthday today. She, of course, who played Mrs. Robinson.

Rosella, Faith and the Power of Love. I'm glad someone has faith in it. Personally, give me a good prenuptial agreement any day of the week. Before that, speaking of prenuptial agreements, Mrs. Robinson by Simon and Garfunkel, of course, from The Graduate. If that's one of those movies that you need to... I think you need to know. There's a whole list of movies and albums that it's really useful, really handy to know. They will enrich your existence. Anyway, if you see The Graduate on any streaming service, well worth a watch. A very, very young Dustin Hoffman and Anne Bancroft as the seductive Mrs. Robinson. In fact, Dustin Hoffman was so convincing in The Graduate that when it came to casting Midnight Cowboy a year or so later, the director thought he couldn't hack the part because it was Ratso Rizzo is just the ultimate down and out, and it turned it took Dustin Hoffman standing on a street corner with the director walking by him inadvertently because he didn't recognise him to get Dustin Hoffman the role. You might have guessed that Dustin Hoffman is one of my acting greats, and I watch an awful lot of movies, probably far too many and far too much junk telly as well. But there we go. That's my mindset for you.

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0: Red Hot Chili Peppers, Johnny Kick a Hole in the Sky, Johnny B, will be assailing your eardrums in a nice way, in a reggae-fied way, and all sorts of other stuff besides on Sunday night between 10 and midnight. Rockabilly, reggae, house music, all sorts of stuff. The stuff that he was playing on the pirate stations that I was listening to when I was living in Brum back in the late 80s.
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2: Father of Noah Woods.

0: immense capacity to improve and save life. Yet those who have created these technologies are now increasingly warning that AI risks developing darker capacities, perhaps even to take life.
1: A man has been arrested on suspicion of conspiracy to commit murder following the discovery of human remains. Police say bones found in a southwest London woodland are those of a Southampton mother of three who disappeared in 2019. Joanne Sheen had not been seen since she travelled from Hampshire to Southampton on December 5th, 2019. She was reported missing by her family in February 2020. The Archbishop of Canterbury's office has withdrawn an award handed to a Muslim cleric who previously pledged to bestow an honorary title

0: separation in 2007, he said he would give bin Laden the title Saifullah, which means Sword of God, for serving Muslims by waging jihad against infidels. And footballer Mikel Antonio has been banned for driving for 6 months after failing to identify the driver of his Lamborghini supercar. His car had been spotted being driven without due care and attention in Palma last November. That's the latest from Radio News Hub. I'm Georgia Lee.
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3: Amber Weather with Paradise Windows, manufacturing the very best in Rahal windows and doors for over 20 years to the trade and public.
0: Central showers fading, leaving clear spells, rain in the north and staying breezy. Lows of 11 degrees Celsius.
3: Amber, the zone.

0: the man of the mullet. Yes, it's Curtis. He's actually, he's had a haircut these days, hasn't he? He looks non-mullety these days. And he's also turned to jazz. Yes, jazz. Nice. Actually, he's a very fine jazz vocalist and saxophonist these days. So, yeah, go for it, Curtis. Now, we have some breaking news for you in that tonight's winner of the wristbands to the three-day festival, Belpa 250 Rocks, is unable to make it. So, all you out there who want to go to Belpa 250 Rocks, and you do, don't you? Yes, you have another chance. So, only enter, one, if you can make it to all 3 days of the festival, because there are 3 days of indie music, and it's going to be great. And if you attend only on one day, then, you know, you're missing out. So if you want to attend Belpa 250 Rocks, you can make it to all 3 days, and you're going to enjoy it. 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They're waiting for you here. 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So if you live near Belpa, if you can get to Belpa, and you really want to go to all 3 days of Belpa 250 Rocks, all you have to do is text into the studio, Belpa 250 Rocks. That's it. Oh, and also, do please tell us your name, because I'll be giving you a quick call afterwards to let you know how to collect them. And you will need to collect them before 7 p.m. tomorrow. 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

started and rule the world. If you weren't listening just before the ad break, the winner of tonight's competition to win those wristbands for Belpa 250 Rocks cannot make it. So there is one chance for anyone out there to win them again. So if you want to get hold of those wristbands, I keep wanting to say tickets, to Belpa 250 Rocks. It's a three-day event at Belpa Meadows Cricket Club. 3 days of indie bands from Friday to Sunday. That's tomorrow until Sunday. Then they're yours, okay, if you want them. You have to be able to get to Belpa. You have to be able to get to all 3 days of the festival. And, well, you have to be into your indie music. It's going to be a great occasion. So do, please, if you want them, they're yours. Text in. First person to send us a text saying Belpa 250 Rocks gets them. Text number is 64446. 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

0: 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Now, if you were listening last night, you'll have heard Dale Rolfe talking about Belper 250 Rocks, the changes to the lineup and the current bill of fare over the 3 days. There are, those wristbands are still available. So if anybody wants those wristbands, two wristbands to get into the 3 day Belper 250 Rocks Festival at Belper Meadows Cricket Club, they are yours. All you have to do is text in. 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And you could be there tomorrow and Saturday and Sunday. Belper 250 Rocks, 6446 amber space. Message.
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0: couple of tracks from both Use Your Illusion albums by Guns N' Roses, which were released on this day in 1991. In other words, 35 years ago. November Rain, of course, a very popular track on the Request Show. And also Don't Cry, the other version, the one with the alternative lyrics from Use Your Illusion 2. Hope you enjoyed those. I certainly did. Still, those wristbands are up for grabs. 3-day festival at Belper Meadows Cricket Club. You could be there. Belper 250 rocks all 3 days. These wristbands will get you in. I have 2 wristbands here to give away. The original prize winner has got in touch to say she couldn't make it, so they are now up for grabs again. So the first person to text in the words Belper 250 rocks gets them. Text number is 64446. Start your text with the word Amber, leave a space, and then your message should be Belper 250 rocks. And then give us your name. And as soon as we get a winner, I'll be giving you a bell and you'll be able to collect them. So, Belper 250 rocks to Amber, to 64446, and then start your message, Amber, and a space. Go. Oh, hello, Jake. Jake's messaged in. He says, how about playing Animal by Cat's Eye? That will be the penultimate track from the Zone this evening. It's been a little bit of a frantic show, but an enjoyable one, certainly at this end. I hope at your end as well. Whatever you're up to this evening, stick around for Fez and 3 hours of sensational 70s. That's it from me. Take care of yourselves. Ta-da.
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1: The father of a three-year-old boy who was found following a huge search has paid tribute to his son. He says he was the sweetest and most innocent little boy with nothing but love to give. Noah Woods became separated from a relative after visiting a playground in Brantham. King Charles has called on AI bosses to protect humanity as they develop the technology.
2: Those in our world who value deeply humanity and its vital moral component are anxiously seeking your reassurance that we will not lose control of our destiny or our souls.
1: He addressed the tech leaders at a summit on the future of the technology earlier today. It comes after an Anthropic researcher sparked headlines when he warned last week that there was a greater than 10% risk AI could pose a species-ending risk within 10 years. Human remains discovered following a wildfire are those of a Southampton mother of three who disappeared in 2019. Police say the bones were found in a southwest London woodland in August. Today, a 56-year-old man from Southampton was arrested on suspicion of conspiracy to commit murder. The Archbishop of Canterbury's office has withdrawn an award handed to a Muslim cleric who previously pledged to bestow an honorary title on Osama bin Laden. Hafiz Muhammad Tahir Mahmoud Ashrafi was given an award on the 25th anniversary of 9/11 for interfaith cooperation. In 2007, he said he would give bin Laden the title Saifullah, which means Sword of God, for serving Muslims by waging jihad against infidels. And footballer Mikel Antonio has been banned from driving for 6 months. It's after failing to identify the driver of his Lamborghini supercar when it was suspected of involvement in a motoring offence in central London. That's the latest from Radio News Hub. I'm Georgia Lee.
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1: Rain moves into the west tomorrow morning, windy with possible gales in the north and northwest, highs of 20 degrees Celsius.

0: It's Thursday evening. This is the Sensational 70s on Amber Sound. Thanks to Trev for the past 3 hours. He'll be back tomorrow from 6 p.m. with Friday's edition of The Zone. From 1978 there, Jeff Wayne and the Eve of the War from War of the Worlds. Linda Ronstadt before that and It's So Easy. And Raw Band kicking things off with The Crunch. On the way, we've got Joni Mitchell, Gallagher and Lyle and Cliff Richard.
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From 1976, it's Cliff Richard and Devil Woman. We're going to 1978 with this next one. A bit of Reggie, as Johnny B would say. Don't forget, Johnny B's here every Sunday between 10 and midnight. Our very own pirate from the Black Country. So, the reggae song we're playing from 1978 is This Love from Bob Marley and the Wailers.

You're listening to the Sensational 70s with me, Fez, here on Amber Sound. Bob Marley and the Wailers and Is This Love. Coming up, we have got one from the end of the decade and then one from the start of the decade. The Whispers and Chairman of the Board next.

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Freddie would have celebrated his 80th birthday on the 5th of September. Queen and Killer Queen from 1974. 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

0: three more on the way then to take us up to the 10 o'clock news, starting with ABBA next.
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0: 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News.
1: The father of Noah Woods, who was found following a huge search, has paid tribute to his son. He says he was the sweetest and most innocent little boy with nothing but love to give. He became separated from a relative after visiting a playground in Brantham. The King has warned of the existential dangers of AI systems falling into the wrong hands. Today, he addressed tech leaders at a summit on the future of the technology.
2: AI is already showing its immense capacity to improve and save life. Yet those who have created these technologies are now increasingly warning that AI risks developing darker capacities, perhaps even to take life.
1: A group of MPs are recommending the phrase net zero be scrapped. They say it's because it's become toxic. The Security and Net Zero Committee warns the term's now lost its positive association amid increasing misinformation. It comes as the government weighs up whether to start drilling off the coast of Scotland in the North Sea. But the committee say transitioning to green energy remains important. A Birmingham councillor will face trial next year after denying assaults on five people, including three police officers. 66-year-old Siobhan Harper-Noons, who was elected a Green Party councillor for Ladywood in the city's council elections in May, denied the offences. They are in connection with an incident which led to officers being called to the junction of Monument Road and Hagley Road in Edgbaston, Birmingham, on August 6th. And beavers could help restore degraded peatlands by making the landscape wetter and more resilient to drought. A new study suggests they can raise and stabilise water levels, which will help to restore important wildlife habitats and store carbon. That's the latest from Radio News Hub. I'm Georgia Lee.
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1: Rain moves into the west tomorrow morning, windy with possible gales in the north and northwest, highs of 20 degrees Celsius.
0: These are the sensational 70s on Amber.

Taj, I love you. The Sexolettes, I love you. My chiffon is wet, darling. My chiffon is wet. My wig is wet. I am tired. I can't. I am lost in all this. I'm overwhelmed. Oh my God. Okay.

0: absolutely loved that woman's voice. Kirsty MacColl and They Don't Know. We're into the second hour of this week's Sensational 70s here on Amber Sound. Before Kirsty MacColl was Gene Cotton and Me and the Elephant. And kicking off the second hour, Discotheques Get Dancing. It's a bit too late for me to start dancing, I'm afraid. Frankie Miller's coming up, Donna Summer and Tony Atoria.
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0: I never know whether to call them Boney M or Bonny M. I've always known it as Bonny M, but someone told me it's Boney M. Who knows? Painter Man, anyway. It's coming up to 10:30. You're listening to the Sensational 70s here on Amber's Sound. We've got Mud up next. The cat crept in. Yeah, we all know the rhyme. They're coming up next.
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3: Hello, pet. It's party time, I gather. So, what would you like this time?
4: Oh, so much, Michelle. Thank heavens you're here. I've left it a bit late this time.
3: Nothing new there, then.
4: So, I need a balloon arch. Obviously, as many balloons as you've got. The kids love them. Also, matching banners and bunting. And don't let me forget a badge and matching candles for the cake.
3: No worries. I've also extended my party bag for Lorraine. You'll be spoilt for choice. So, dinner panic, pet. And I've got the tableware covered as well.
4: Oh, that's so great. Special Days does it again.
3: Whether it's a birthday, a night or baby shower, it's what we do best. And we're open 6 days a week now, right here on Oxford Street, Ripley.
4: Wow. Thank you so much, Michelle.
3: Hey, and don't forget my invite.

0: She released that disco track in 1979. Carrie Lucas and Dance With You. Coming up to 10:45, four more on the way to take us up to the 11 o'clock news, and we'll start it with an absolute belter from Starland Vocal Band. I want to hear you all singing along to this.
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5: These are the sensational 70s on Amber.

Such a cracking name. Herb Allport with Rise. One more then to take us up to the 11 o'clock news, and then we'll have one more hour of this week's Sensational 70s. And I'm going to end this hour with one from D. Clark. This is Ride a Wild Horse.

0: 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News.
1: The father of a three-year-old boy who was found following a huge search has paid tribute to his son. He says he was the sweetest and most innocent little boy with nothing but love to give. Noah Woods became separated.

0: evicted from a relative after visiting a playground in Brantham. King Charles has called on AI bosses to protect humanity as they develop the technology.
1: Those in our world who value deeply our humanity and its vital moral component are anxiously seeking your reassurance that we will not lose control of our destiny.
0: He addressed the tech leaders at a summit on the future of the technology earlier today. It comes after an Anthropic researcher sparked headlines when he warned last week that there was a greater than 10% chance AI could pose a species-ending risk within 10 years. A man has been arrested on suspicion of conspiracy to commit murder following the discovery of human remains. Police say bones found in a southwest London woodland are those of a Southampton mother of three who disappeared in 2019. Joanne Sheen had not been seen since she travelled from Hampshire to Southampton on December 5th, 2019. She was reported missing by her family in February 2020. The Archbishop of Canterbury's office has withdrawn an award handed to a Muslim cleric who previously pledged to bestow an honorary title on Osama bin Laden. Hafiz Muhammad Tahir Mahmoud Ashrafi was given an award on the 25th anniversary of 9/11 for interfaith cooperation. In 2007, he said he would give bin Laden the title Saif Fullah, which means Sword of God, for serving Muslims by waging jihad against infidels. And Ireland will not participate in the 2027 Eurovision Song Contest in Bulgaria. The seven-time winner of Eurovision did not take part in the 2026 competition. That's the latest from Radio News Hub. I'm Georgia Lee.
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3: Amber Weather with Paradise Windows, manufacturing the very best in Rahal windows and doors for over 20 years to the trade and public.
0: Rain moves into the west tomorrow morning, windy with possible gales in the north and northwest, highs of 20 degrees Celsius.
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0: Beautiful song from a beautiful man, David Bowie and Heroes. It's 11:30, half an hour left. 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

0: 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Satisfaction guaranteed from Harold Melvin and the Blue Notes. Before that, Blondie and Heart of Glass. 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
3: 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Amber Sound.

Marvin Gaye and Mercy Mercy Me. That's just about it from me this Thursday evening. I'll be back next Thursday with more sensational 70s, and I'm going to leave you with Diana Ross and the Supremes, I Hear a Symphony. Have a fantastic weekend.

0: 7.2. This is Amber Sound News.
1: The father of Noah Woods, who was found following a huge search, has paid tribute to his son. He says he was the sweetest and most innocent little boy with nothing but love to give. He became separated from a relative after visiting a playground in Grantham. The King has warned of the existential dangers of AI systems falling into the wrong hands. Today, he addressed tech leaders at a summit on the future of the technology.
2: AI is already showing its immense capacity to improve and save life. Yet those who have created these technologies are now increasingly warning that AI risks developing darker capacities, perhaps even to take life.
1: Human remains discovered following a wildfire.

0: three who disappeared in 2019. Police say the bones were found in a southwest London woodland in August. Today, a 56-year-old man from Southampton was arrested on suspicion of conspiracy to commit murder. The Archbishop of Canterbury's office has withdrawn an award handed to a Muslim cleric who previously pledged to bestow an honorary title on Osama bin Laden. Hafiz Mohammed Tahir Mahmoud Ashrafi was given an award on the 25th anniversary of 9/11 for interfaith cooperation. In 2007, he said he would give bin Laden the title Saif Allah, which means sword of God, for serving Muslims by waging jihad against infidels. And breast cancer patients say they are thrilled after the health spending watchdog approved a life-extending drug for NHS use. The National Institute for Health and Care Excellence announced that it has reversed an initial decision to reject the drug for widespread use for the NHS in England. That's the latest from Radio News Hub. I'm Georgia Lee.
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3: Amber Weather with Paradise Windows, manufacturing the very best in Rahal windows and doors for over 20 years to the trade and public.
0: Rain moves into the west tomorrow morning, windy with possible gales in the north and northwest, highs of 20 degrees Celsius.
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3: Father of a three-year-old boy was found dead after a huge search has paid tribute to his son. Reese Wood said Noah was the sweetest and most innocent little boy with nothing but love to give. The youngster became separated from a relative after visiting a playground in Brantham in Suffolk. King Charles has called on AI bosses to protect humanity as they develop the technology.
4: Those in our world who value deeply our humanity and its vital moral component are anxiously seeking your reassurance that we will not lose control of our destiny or our soul.
3: He addressed leaders at a summit on the future of the technology on Thursday. A man has been arrested on suspicion of conspiracy to commit murder from the discovery of human remains. Police say bones found in a southwest London woodland are that of a Southampton mother of three who disappeared in 2019. Joanne Sheen had not been seen since she travelled from Hampshire to Southampton on December the 5th, 2019. She was reported missing by her family in February 2020. The government's been criticised for not having a credible plan for the future of British Steel, as a cross-party committee of MPs warned steel tariffs could drive the firm out of business or to move abroad. A report by the Public Accounts Committee says the Department for Business, Innovation, Science and Trade had not set out how British Steel, which runs the plant in Scunthorpe, will become profitable. The Archbishop of Canterbury's office has withdrawn an award handed to a Muslim cleric who previously pledged to bestow an honorary title on Osama bin Laden. Hafiz Mohammed Tahir Mahmoud Ashrafi was given the award on the 25th anniversary of